scat man? Where's the scat man? I'm the scat man. Why should we be pleasing any politician? Reasons who would try to cheat us, reasons if they could. The state of the condition insults my intuition, and it only makes me

falling down from the sleepy lagoon, palms swaying under the moon, and we swimming out into the calm crystal sea. In that fateful night, I thought to myself, I'll do everything I can, save up every dime, and one day I'll return.